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0: 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Won't break your heart, I swear I'm asking you. What's up? You're all in my mind, just not a trap. 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